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On the bass, my brother from another mother, Doug Balliet. On the viola, Evan Schwartz. On the violin, the Peaceful J, Gracie Wren. On the violin, the wonderful Louis Dasson playing at home today. You might have noticed the jazz musician joining the stage. Here's Kivon Shimirani and his Crazy Czars.

0: ¿Está?
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